see rock and roll as youth culture, and when youth culture becomes monopolized by big business, what are the youth to do? Do you have any idea? I think we should destroy the bogus capitalist process that is destroying youth culture.

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0: 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Thank you for listening, friends. Merci. 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Gracias.
1: That is all true. Good evening. It's 6 o'clock. 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It's Friday. 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I want to say thank you to The Clash right there for Lost in the Supermarket, setting it up for me for the evening. How's everyone doing? Well, I just want to say, what another weird week. I mean, is every week going to be weird? I have to question. What's going on? What's going on, everyone? I hope you're having a good weekend. For some of us, it's a long weekend, a 3-day weekend. So, getting into some relaxation mode. Anyone who knows me knows I come from a really intense work situation, straight to the studio on Friday evening. I get out of work at 5 and then I come here, and this is really my medicine. In the background right now, we're listening to the song entitled 1970 by Sigur Rós. They are from Reykjavik, Iceland. I might just take the time to read you a little more of our sponsorship before we get into the music. And as usual, I have a great lineup for you. I didn't know if this was going to come together this week, but I'm really happy with how it did. So hopefully I get to play every song for you that's in my playlist. 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All right, well, let's get into the first set. We're going to start off with a band called Basavriuk, and this is a song called Howl. Cue it up appropriately. Here we go.

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Thanks for tuning in. The show is called Dark Matter. Right there we had a little sort of synth pop session, kind of dream pop. We went into that world for a minute. 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So in that set, we heard Caught in Time, So Far Away by a band called You'll Never Get to Heaven. Before that, we heard For the Kill by Life on Venus. And we started the set off with a song called Howl by Basavriuk. Well, what have I been up to? Okay, so I just wanted to share with you that I have started a 2-gallon shrimp tank. That's right. I have freshwater shrimp as pets. And they're blue and they're adorable. And I feel like if you can find space for a 2-gallon tank in your apartment or home, it's a real joy owning freshwater shrimp. I didn't know it was a thing until just recently. So I have a new pet in my house, new pets, 3 new shrimp. Next up, we have a song called Something Strange. This is by Stairway. They played not that long ago in San Francisco, and I even bought a ticket but didn't make it down there. So how sad was I? But here we go. We can enjoy it here on the radio station.

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Right there we heard, we enjoyed, that was real dark. I think that was a real dark song. I like that. That was called Darkness Falls, and I think it was appropriately named by a band called In Death It Ends. Before that, we enjoyed Haziness by Lover's Guilt. And we heard Drive by a band called Obscuros. I'm going to dedicate that one to Edna. Edna, I think I know you know who you are. I have to say, don't underestimate the power of the elderly. Some of them can drive all night. It's been proven. And we started that set off with a song called Something Strange by Stairway. If you want to text in, the studio number here is 707-382-1398. Just want to thank you for tuning in. The show is called Dark Matter, and I'm your host, DJ Cricket. We focus on dark wave, synth pop, cold wave. I want to make up a name called Ether Wave. I think that would be really cool. Ether Wave, Grave Wave. I've heard the list of subgenres goes on and on.

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Thanks for listening. Right there, we enjoyed Your Blood by Vioflesh. Prior to that, we heard The Lovely Wounded by Traitors. And before that, we heard a song called I See You in Everything by Dust Bowl Champion. I believe he lives in Fresno, Jaron Daniel De La Cruz. So if you're listening, Jaron, maybe you want to pay a visit to Humboldt County and give us a show. It'd be nice. What next? Okay, so next week I won't be here in the studio with you. I'm going down to LA to see Cold Cave play Cremations. They're released from 2009. It's going to be live show on September 10th and 11th. I bought tickets for both nights. I've never done this before. And then on September 12th is the Cold Waves Festival, and I wanted to see Forever Gray. So I'm getting out of town for a bit. Hopefully we'll have a substitute come in. Can't guarantee it, but if you're not hearing me next week, it's because I'm at shows. So in light of that, I decided that I'd share with you a song called An Understanding by Cold Cave. I've got a few more tunes for you, and then stay tuned. We've got Red Med coming up. Ugly Drew's here in the station, and then it goes on and on. Friday night is awesome here at KHHA LP Arcata 94.7 FM and streaming worldwide at HumboldtHotAir.org. 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

Hey, you're listening to 94.7 FM, KHHA, LP Arcata. Right there we heard Last in the Club by Buzz Cole, and before that we had Understanding by Cold Cave. I have one more song for you. It's called Common Coffin and by Forever Gray. And then stay tuned for Red Med with Ugly Drew in the studio. After that, I think we have Under the Umbrella and then Heavy Rotation. So, and then isn't Mixtape Sessions coming up? I think right after that, from midnight to 2. I really love Friday nights here at HumboldtHotAir.org. Okay, so stay tuned. And here's that song, Common Coffin. I won't see you next week, but I will be back. What's the math? The 18th, I think. Yeah. All right. Take care.

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This is Ugly Drew. I'm starting off the program today listening to some Leila Bourdieu. Not sure if I pronounced that exactly correctly, my apologies. But they're playing with Sun Sacramento next month. And they caught my eye. This one's 1991 Summer Huntington Garage Fire, a live recording. And while we're here, we may as well talk about Wildberries. 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

Uninterrupt for another PSA. This is Ugly Drew here if you're just tuning in. The Humble Tenants Union is a collective of tenants looking out for each other. If you have a landlord problem, they can help. 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

On today's program, I'm going to read a few excerpts. This author is a hard pill I had to swallow. It took me many years just because of my the condition of being American and the inundation that we all experience with anti-communist sentiment, with the idea that there is no other way, with the idea that we are and deserve to be the dictators of the world. What I want to read is a few passages from a text called The Foundations of Leninism by Stalin. This chapter is called The Party, and this is a foundational tenet of Marxism-Leninism, is the vanguard party. So, the first section. In the pre-revolutionary period, the period of more or less peaceful development, when the parties of the Second International were the predominant force in the working class movement, in parliamentary forms, of struggle were regarded as the principal forms. Under these conditions, the party neither had nor could have the great and decisive importance which it acquired afterwards under the conditions of open revolutionary clashes. Defending the Second International against attacks made upon it, Kautsky says that the parties of the Second International are an instrument of peace and not of war, and for this reason, they were powerless to take any important steps during the war. During the period of revolutionary action by the proletariat, that is quite true. But what does it mean? It means that the parties of the Second International are unfit for revolutionary struggle of the proletariat, and they are not militant parties of the proletariat, leading the workers to power, but election machines adapted for parliamentary elections and parliamentary struggle. This, in fact, explains why, in the days when the opportunists of the Second International were in the ascendancy, it was not the party, but the parliamentary group that was the chief political organization of the proletariat. It is well known that the party at the time was really an appendage and subsidiary of the parliamentary group. It scarcely needs proof that under such circumstances and with such a party at the helm could be no question of preparing the proletariat for a revolution.

Hence, the necessity for a new party, a militant party, a revolutionary party, one bold enough to lead the proletarians in the struggle for power, sufficiently experienced to find its bearings amidst the complex conditions of a revolutionary situation, and sufficiently flexible to steer clear of all submerged rocks in the path to its goal. Without such a party, it is useless to even think of overthrowing imperialism, of achieving the dictatorship of the proletariat. This is the way of the party of Leninism. Henceforth, he outlines the characteristics of this

I find this text to be really, really pertinent in today's world, especially with the fact that you can go into any grocery store and say how messed up the world is. You can kind of just complain about prices. The prices now are the highest they've been for groceries. For gas, it's above $6 a gallon. In the world, in just everyday situations, everyday conditions are just getting worse and worse. The last month, there were 2,000 attacks by settlers in the West Bank on Palestinian homes, farms, ranches, grazing lands, etc. You can just assume that any person knows that this can't go on and that the old society is untenable and we must make way for a new society. I'll search for another excerpt while we listen to some music.

Section 1. The party is in the advanced detachment of the working class. The party must be, first of all, the advanced detachment of the working class. The party must absorb the best elements of the working class, their experience, their revolutionary spirit, their selfless devotion to the cause of the working class. But in order that it may really be the armed detachment, the party must be armed with revolutionary theory, with a knowledge of the laws of the movement, with a knowledge of the laws of revolution. Without this, it will be incapable of directing the struggle of the proletariat, of leading the proletariat. The party cannot be a real party if it limits itself to registering what the masses of the working class feel and think, if it drags at its tail of the spontaneous movement, if it's unable to overcome the inertia and the political indifference of the spontaneous movement, if it is unable to rise above the momentary interests of the proletariat, if it is unable to raise the masses of the level of understanding of class interests of the proletariat. The party must stand at the head of the working class. It must see further than the working class, and it must lead the proletariat and not drag at the tail of the spontaneous movement. The parties of the Second International, which brought Fauchism, are vehicles of bourgeois policy, which condemn the proletariat to the role of a tool in the hands of the bourgeoisie. Only a party which adopts a standpoint of advanced detachment of the proletariat and is able to raise the masses to the level of understanding that the class interest of the proletariat, only such a party can divert the working class from the path of trade unionism and convert it to an independent political force. The party is the political leader of the working class. As he's saying in this excerpt, that the party is the most advanced detachment of the working class. It's not a professional position separate from the working class. It is the fish, and the working class is the ocean. It is among the workers and among the working class, and it is of the working class. A professional, in this case, a parliamentary or a bourgeois position, would be an observer of the ocean from outside, not ever stepping foot into the ocean. That's a key point that I think Stalin does a really good job at hammering home. Similarly with Mao, both theoreticians, both writers, were speaking to the leaders of their movement. Both contexts in their revolutionary struggle were 80% peasants. 80% of people who were denied the education needed to read. So I find that to be really grounding, and also just very, I don't know, it's not alienating to read. I don't feel stupid. I feel like I'm part of it, and I feel inspired. And when I look at a world that seems like it's just like I'm going to see the end of it one day in my life, it gives me an idea of what to do. And I hope it does that for you as well. We'll read a few more passages as we go. I'm trying to get better at saying kind of my thoughts as we're doing it. So, getting a little messy. I feel like I have a lot of good ideas in my head, but when they come out of my mouth, they get a little choppy. So, thanks for listening. Thanks for being here together.

party is an organized detachment of the working class. The party is not only the advanced detachment of the working class, if it desires to really direct the struggle of the class, it must at the same time be the organized detachment of the working class. The party's tasks under the conditions of capitalism are immense and extremely varied. The party must direct the struggle of the proletariat under exceptionally difficult conditions of internal and external development. It must lead the proletariat in the offensive when the situation calls for an offensive. It must lead the proletariat so that it as to escape the blow of a powerful enemy when the situation calls for retreat. It must imbue the millions of unorganized non-party workers with the spirit of organization and endurance. The party can only fulfill these tasks if it is itself the embodiment of discipline and organization, if it is itself the organized detachment of the proletariat. Without these conditions, there can be no question of the party really leading the vast masses of the proletariat.

goes on to talk about what it means to be organized. We heard the word discipline in there, and discipline is definitely something where you have to be, in order to do this work, you've got to be, put your own self-interest aside. Not self-interest in terms of just living or dying. That's not what I'm talking about. I'm talking about the self-interest to just shut the blinds or turn on the TV or look at your phone and kind of just look away. The organization. Now, where it goes on, Stalin goes on to say about how previous eras in political organization and in revolutionary organization were an amalgamation of many varied tendencies and many sympathizers, and anyone who was vaguely supportive was on the in-group and had equal say without equal commitment, or without equal self-discipline, or without equal input, and how that leads to error, and that leads to disorganization when the situation calls for unity.

continuing on. But the party is not merely the sum total of party organizations. The party is at the same time a single system of these organizations. Their formal union into a single whole with higher and lower leading bodies, with the subordination of the minority to the majority, with the practical decisions binding on all members of the party. Without these conditions, the party cannot be a single organized whole capable of exercising a systematic and organized leadership and the struggle of the working class. Formerly, says Lenin, our party is not a formally organized whole, but only the sum of separate groups, and therefore no other relations except these ideological influence were possible between the groups. Now we have become an organized party, and that this implies an establishment of authority and transformation of the power of ideas to the power of authority, the subordination of lower parties, of lower bodies, to higher bodies. The principle of the minority submitting to the majority, the principle of directing party work from the center, not infrequently gives rise to attacks on the part of wavering elements, to accusations of bureaucracy or formalism. It scarcely needs proof that systematic work by the party as one whole in the directing of the struggle of the working class would be impossible without putting these principles into effect. Leninism in questions of organization is the unswerving application of these principles. Awkward sentence. Lenin terms the fight against these principles Russian nihilism, an aristocratic anarchism, which deserves to be ridiculed and swept aside. Here's what Lenin says about these wavering elements in his book, One Step Forward. The aristocratic anarchism is particularly characteristic of the Russian nihilist. He thinks of the party organization as a monstrous factory. He thinks of the subordination of the party, of the part to the whole, and the minority to the majority of serfdom, divisions of labor, under the direction of a center evokes from him a tragicomical outcry against the people being transformed into wheels and cogs. Mentioned the organizational rules of the party calls for a contemptuous grimace and the disdainful remark that one could very well dispense with rules altogether. That part, I want to go back to that one again. So, an outcry against people being transformed into wheels and cogs. Mention of the organizational rules of the party calls forth a contemptuous grimace and the disdainful remarks that could very well dispense with rules altogether. That, to me, comes from, I mean, I think of it in my experience with organizing, when there is no subordination of the minority to the majority, when things are deliberated on, when things are criticized and self-criticized, and there's thorough discussion and a consensus and an agreement is made, then the people who did not get their way, they cast aside the interests of the collective for their own selfish interests, where it's not about the how the organization moves forward. It's about how they themselves can't move forward by influencing the organization in the specific way they want. Back to the text. It is clear, I think, and this is still a quote from Lenin, it is clear, I think, that the cries about this celebrated bureaucracy are just a screen for dissatisfaction with the personal composition of central bodies, a fig leaf. You are a bureaucrat because you are appointed by the Congress, not by my will, but against it. You are a formalist because you rely on the formal decisions of the Congress, not on my consent. You are acting in a grossly mechanical way because you plead the mechanical majority of the party Congress and pay no heed to my wish to be co-opted. You are an autocrat because you refuse to hand over power to the old gang.

0: It just keeps getting better and better.
1: All right. The party is the highest form of class organization. So the party is the organized detachment of the working class, but the party is not only the organized detachment of the working class. The proletariat has also a number of other organizations, without which it cannot wage a successful struggle against capital. Trade unions, cooperatives, factory organizations, parliamentary groups, non-party women's associations, the press, cultural and educational organizations, youth leagues, revolutionary fighting organizations, Soviets of deputies, and the forms of state organization, if the proletariat is in power, etc. The overwhelming majority of these organizations are non-party, and some of them adhere directly to the party, or constitute offshoots from it. All these organizations, under certain conditions, are absolutely necessary for the working class, for without them, it would be impossible to consolidate the class positions of the proletariat in the diverse spheres of struggle. For without them, it would be impossible to steel the proletariat as a force whose mission it is to replace the bourgeoisie order by the socialist order. But how can a single leadership be exercised with such an abundance of organizations? What guarantee is there that this multiplicity of organizations will not lead to the divergency in leadership? It may be said that each of these operations carries on its own work in with a special field, and that, therefore, these organizations cannot hinder one another. That, of course, is true, but it is also true that these organizations should work in one direction, for they serve one class, the class of the proletarians. The question then arises, who is to determine the line, the general direction along which they work, of all these organizations? Where is the central organization, which is not only able, but has the necessary experience to work out such a general line, but in addition, it is in a position, because it has sufficient prestige, to induce all of these organizations to carry out this line, so as to attain unity in the leadership, to make hitches impossible? That organization is the party of the proletariat. So again, we have just in life, right now, in Humboldt County, there's like 10,000 nonprofits. There's a lot of people doing a lot of good work. There's a lot of mutual aid. There's a lot of solidarity work. There's a lot of rights work being done to advance poor and working class people, of oppressed people. Not everyone is united by a party. We're all playing catch up, or we're all playing whack-a-mole, or we're all bailing water. We're all doing good work, but it's not organized under a line that leads us to a common enemy. Imagine if it did.

Okay.

Okay, this is Ugly Drew popping in here. I'm kind of getting a little sick of reading right now. My eyes hurt. But I do want to kind of stress how, I don't know, give it a shot, okay? These ideas, just from our, I don't know, cultural upbringing, may be weird or off-putting or scary, but we can't afford to be acting as neutral right now. With every year that goes by, it seems like the emergency becomes more and more dire. So, with that, just a few points, a key points from the foundations of Leninism is that we need a party. Not a party of professionals, not a party of bureaucrats, or a party of professional politicians, but a party of the most advanced members of our class, of the working class, our most advanced and learned and clear-headed community members, our friends and family members. The people who are willing to do the most work and to be the most disciplined and to be rightly critical and rightly self-critical, and people who lift others up. Okay? That's a key component of the party. The party lifts everybody up. The party's also not just an amalgamation of good people, but it's rightly trained people and people in unity working towards a common goal. People who engage in discussion with one another, who criticize ideas, who criticize their own ideas, who accept criticism from others, and who keep an agreement, who make an agreement and keep an agreement.

up. And I think you can throw a rock and hit one. So, with that, let's have some, I don't know, honest conversations. Speaking of honest conversations, if you want to parlay or text, I'm here at the station. Number is 707-382-1398. I don't know. I'd like to hear your thoughts. I sure got them.

Good evening, everybody. This is Ugly Drew just popping in one last time to say goodnight, to remind you that you've been listening to Layla Bordreul, B-O-U-R-D-R-E-U-I-L. Maybe that's French. I'm not sure.

think she's from Brooklyn, actually. But good job, Layla. It's been great. Everyone else, if you're just tuning in, you should go to, well, you can, if you want to, and I'd recommend it, read The Foundations of Leninism by Joseph Stalin. It's a pretty good text. And if you're just wondering, what the heck do we do? Well, it lays out a pretty good blueprint. So, ta-ta for now.

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0: 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My name is Frankie. I'm here with Chantal and Cayman.
1: Hey.
0: Hi, Sean. Is it working? Can we hear you? Oh, wait. Now try.
1: Hey.
2: Hello, hello.
0: Wait.
2: Oh.
0: I heard. Okay, there we go.
1: Oh,
0: okay.
1: Go.
0: Sometimes I don't get it on the first try, but I will get it. Chantal, can you say hi?
3: Hi.
0: Okay. There. We can hear you, right?
1: Okay.
0: Okay.
1: I heard
3: one too.
0: Yes, yes, yes. Okay, sweet. Sweet. Yay. We're subbing in from 8 to 10 tonight. We got a little playlist we're going to play. We're going to start off with a song called Purple Sun by CD. And we're going to get into some Wolf Alice, The Sundays, Mazzy Star. So we're going to be in our feels a little bit. We just saw a beautiful sunset out in Leuvenholz. That was really beautiful. And so I think it'll be a fun hour or two. Hour and a half. Okay. I'm going to just intro it in.

0: All right, that was Patience. I don't think I'm allowed to say the band name, but Mannequin. We all know them. They're great. 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And while I'm at it, I'm going to read something about the Humboldt Tenants Union. 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If you have a landlord problem, they can help. 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You can also follow the Instagram account. I believe it's just at Humboldt Tenants Union. Okay, sweet. Shout out Humboldt Tenants Union. Okay, let me see. What do we have next? Radiohead. All I Need. Do you guys want to share a little piece about our day?
1: We watched a beautiful sunset. Where do we go again?
0: Lufenholz. It's right between, right, going north of Moonstone, south of Trinidad.
2: And I had mashed potatoes in an ice cream cone for the first time.
0: Yeah, that's like a Humboldt classic.
1: There's bomb.
0: Yeah, I know. I hadn't had it in a long time. It was really good. I was a big fan of the gravy.
1: I love the brisket.
0: Yeah. Mm-hmm. Honestly, the fish and chips were really good, too.
2: Yes.
0: That was a good call to get a split on that. Next time, we'll have to try the ice cream.
1: They had dirty chai ice cream today.
0: I know. Yeah. We had ice cream the other day. We went to Living the Dream. That was really good.
2: The cookies.
0: Yeah, that was so good.
1: Really living the dream, huh?
0: No, we really were. That was like a dream come true, except it was reality.
1: Wow.
0: Yeah, that was so good. I've been thinking about ice cream a lot lately. I got ice cream like last week too. Like it was just a pint. But
2: do you ever crave ice cream and like cold things when it's cold outside?
0: No, not really. Ooh. I like, you know what I do like though, is I love drinking cold water with ice cream. Mm. Isn't that so good? I like drinking cold water with ice cream, and I like drinking cold water when I eat cookies.
2: Yeah.
0: Yeah.
1: I like having gum and cold water together.
0: Oh.
1: Yeah, because it's like a game changer. Like refreshing.
0: Sounds like a brain
1: gum.
0: Freeze.
1: Yeah. It kind of is, but.
2: A minty gum or like a bubble gum?
1: Minty.
2: Oh, okay.
0: Mm-hmm. Dang.
1: Yeah. I'm hardcore like that. Just kidding.
0: I know. Do you guys remember the gum with the zebra gum?
1: Yes.
2: Absolutely. Dang.
1: The one that would last for like 2 seconds?
0: No, literally. Why didn't they ever change it to last forever? Like it's an everlasting
1: gobstopper? Because they want you to buy more.
0: Yeah. Oh, you know what? You just explained capitalism to me. Oh my gosh.
1: Class is dismissed.
2: At least once a week, I think about the like five meals and a piece of gum from Willy Wonka.
0: Oh my gosh. Oh my gosh.
2: I want that.
0: Me too.
2: Without the blueberry thing. You know?
0: I know. Violet, you're turning violet. I made a Violet Beauregard Halloween costume 1 year. I really want to be the little mean girl, Veruca.
2: Oh, yeah.
0: She's kind of
1: Is she the bad egg?
0: She's the bad egg, yeah. But she's so funny. I love her song. She wants it now.
1: Yep, exactly.
0: Yep. Okay, well, let's get into some... Oh, you know what? We just talked over the whole Radiohead song because it's been playing in the background. But now it's a song called Exquisite Tension by You'll Never Get to Her. So let's... Or You'll Never Get to Heaven, sorry. Here it is.

0: All right. Thank you for tuning into Humboldt Hot Air. This is KHHA 94.7. Okay. Again, my name's Frankie. I'm here with Cayman and Chantal. And we are subbing in for Under the Umbrella. We're here till 10 o'clock, so we've got about another hour, 15, left in us. That was Ariel Pink. Before that, we listened to Karen Dalton. Cayman was telling us about Karen Dalton, a little Karen Dalton lore. Do you want to talk about that again?
1: Yeah. Even posthumously has not gotten the credit that she deserves. Was in New York around the time that Bob Dylan and everyone was in Greenwich Village. And had an influence in all of the music that was coming out at that time, but ended up having a really hard problem with drugs and ended up just dying in an alleyway in New York, just unknown and forgotten. And I hope that she is not forgotten, because she has one of the most beautiful, raspy voices I've ever heard.
0: Yeah, that song we listened to is called Are You Leaving for the Country? And from the album In My Own Time. I'm going to listen to that album. Because I liked what I heard. I had never heard of Karen Dalton at all before. Okay. We have some good songs coming up. We're going to play Fleet Foxes next, then The Like. So stay tuned. Again, this is Humboldt Hot Air. Thanks for listening.

0: 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Thank you for tuning in to Humboldt Hot Air. My name is Frankie. We are here covering the 8 to 10 hour. I'm here with my friends Chantal and Cayman. Hi, guys.
1: Hey.
0: Okay, we've been playing some kind of moody songs tonight. Moody, how else would you guys describe this? The sounds that we're playing tonight.
1: In our feels.
0: Okay, yeah.
1: Yeah. Mm-hmm. Dark. No, not so super dark, but
2: maybe a little droney.
0: Yeah, that's a good description. Okay, before we go any further, sorry, I'm trying to find our Wildberries. 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I also want to talk about the Humboldt County Library. 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There are 11 library locations from Trinidad to Hoopa to Garberville, plus a bookmobile that visits rural parts of the county. Our public libraries are open to everyone with books, movies, music, computers, and Wi-Fi. 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And September is Library Card Sign Up Month. So if you do not have a library card, you can sign up at your nearest library or catch us at an outreach event. Chantal and I did some outreach at a local middle school this afternoon, and that was awesome. Library cards can get you access to some cool things, so please go and support our local Humboldt County library system. We need it.
1: 100%.
0: Yeah, we all work at the Humboldt County Library, so we are big advocates for public service in general. It's important, and our community really benefits from having a library open to just exist at no cost. They don't
1: have free space.
0: Exactly. It's a free space. Yeah, there's no pressure to buy anything.
2: We can get you access to thousands of free audiobooks.
0: I know. We have so many audiobooks. We have a lot. Okay. Well, it sounds like David Byrne's coming up. The Egyptian Lover is coming up. I really like this song. It's called I Cry. Parenthesis, night after night. I can relate, sadly. No, it's you know, it's not been too bad recently, with all things considered.
2: Before the winter sads come and get us.
0: Exactly, I know. Cayman's moving to Washington, so you're really going to get a winter up there.
2: I am excited. I don't get the winter sads. Yeah. I get the winter invigoration.
3: A lot of you can't relate.
0: No, I know. I mean, including myself, yeah. I need the sun. Everybody here is like so low on vitamin D. It's like, yeah, we're living in a twilight set. I wish. Oh my god, Edward Cullen was my biggest crush in my life.
3: I loved books. Edward too.
0: Yeah.
2: We're gonna do the whole Twilight tour when you come up to visit.
3: You're right. Yeah. Oh my god, that's a good idea.
0: Dang, I'm gonna have to go visit too.
3: Yeah. How did we get here?
2: And then we can do the Twin Peaks tour.
3: Twin Peaks, 100%.
0: Dang.
3: Spokane, watch out.
0: Watch out for these chicas. Okay, I'm going to play some David Byrne.

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Night after night, I call you. Night after night, you never know.

Thank you for tuning into Humboldt Hot Air. My name's Frankie, subbing in from 8 to 10 tonight. I hope you've been enjoying the kind of dark, moody songs. Kind of folky. It's been a good mix. It's been fun to be here on a Friday evening. I'm usually Tuesday nights, and I play library music, so it's fun to kind of get out of that library music zone. Okay, I'm here for another 40 minutes. Thanks for tuning in.

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1: Thank you for tuning in to Humble Hot Air. My name's Frankie. I'm here with Cayman and Chantal.
2: Cocteau.
1: That was Cocteau Twins. This next song I have put especially on here for artist name is John T. Celeste. It's going to be a fun one. It's a little switch up. And this one I put on because Chantal's cutest nickname is Shawnee.
2: But also but my mom calls me Shanti too.
1: Okay.
2: Yeah.
1: Fun. Okay, I'm going to just play it.

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Thank you for tuning in. This has been so fun, subbing in from the 8 to 10 hour. We're going to wrap it up, but stay tuned. We've got an awesome DJ coming up. Again, thanks for listening.

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You are listening to Heavy Rotations, your Thursday night alternative rock program. Great show before us under the umbrella. Always enjoy it. Thank you. Thank you very much for that. Let's see. I'm going to be playing music from my vinyl collection at home. Brought a big pile in with me. So we're going to start right off with one of my favorite bands. I'll let you know who they are later on Humboldt Hot Air.

That was Peter Gabriel, Games Without Frontiers, from the Peter Gabriel album, commonly referred to as Melt. Peter Gabriel never, or for a long time, did not title his albums other than Peter Gabriel, so they became known by the picture on them, and this one, half of his face is melting, so this is usually referred to as Melt. Before that, we had the Jesus and Mary Chain Perfume from the Monkey album, and before that, Green on Red from Gravity Talks, That's What You're Here For. And before that, we had some very hard-to-find Kendra Smith, Temporarily Lucy, from her 1995 album, Five Ways of Disappearing. And we started tonight's heavy rotation with two tracks from Yo off of the Charm World album, came out in 1985, Way Down and Deadbeat Sea. That album is also on the Deadbeat label. I don't know if that has anything to do with the track title of Deadbeat Sea. We will see, and we might get more of that later on in the show. And speaking of Kendra Smith, we're going to go to the band she left and then was recreated as Mazzy Star, and we're going to hear the tune California.

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And you're listening to Heavy Rotations. That last song, The Dream Syndicate, from their 1982 album, Though Days of Wine and Roses. And we heard Too Little, Too Late. And that's was Kendra Smith on vocals, the bass player for that band at that time. I think that may have been the only album with them that she performed. Before that, Iggy Pop off of my favorite Iggy Pop album, Zombie Birdhouse, and that was Angry Hills, also a 1982 release. And some Mazzy Star from Seasons of Your Day, we heard California. And we started that set with, I think that's what we started the set with, Mazzy Star. Hey, I'm a live DJ in a real live radio station here at Humboldt Hot Air. So, hey, if you're listening, drop me a text at 707-382-1398 just to let me know you're out there in radio land, especially if you're listening on the FM signal, because we got it fixed. It seems to be up and strong right now. As you probably know, for a few weeks or a week or so, it was dropping out here and there, but I think that problem's been fixed. So I'm very, very glad about that. Next up, we're going to kind of stay in the same bit of vein. We're going to hear some Cure.

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Or stop by in person. 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This is Heavy Rotations. My name's Harlan Rain, and that last track was by the Cocteau Twins from their album Bluebell Knoll, and the track four, side one, Caroline's Finger. And before that, we heard Jonathan Terrell doing his version of the Mazzy Star song Fade Into You. And we heard David Bowie, yes, from vinyl, Aladdin Sane, some classic Bowie. I was happy to mix that in when I can. And we had Pale Saints, Blue Flower, from their Throwing Back the Apple album from 1992. And we started that set with The Cure, Lullaby. Always good to hear The Cure. Maybe more later in the show. We have another hour, and then at midnight starts up the mixtape sessions. So do stay tuned here to Humboldt Hot Air. Lots of good music going into the wee hours. Next up, some Rain Parade.

That was some more Mazzy Star from their 1993 album, So Tonight That I Might See, Five String Serenade. Before that, Opal, the other half of Mazzy Star, with David Roback and Kendra Smith, Happy Nightmare Baby, their title track off of that 1987 album. And we started that set with The Rain Parade, This Can't Be Today. That was off of the album Emergency Third Rail Power Trip, a classic Paisley Underground album. This is Heavy Rotations. You are listening to KHHA LP Arcata 94.7 FM. I'm noticing on our station phone some folks are trying to text me, and for whatever reason, the phone is not cooperating and I can't get into your text. So I'm not ignoring you. I'm sending good wishes and thanks for listening. And I hope everyone's enjoying the show. I'm going to bring up the energy maybe a little bit, change things up here. So let's see how that works out.

Talking Heads, Life During Wartime. Before that, Devo, Blockheads, from the album Duty Now for the Future. Roxy Music, Same Old Scene. Some Pretenders off of the Pretenders 2 album, Talk of the Town. And we started that with Susie Quattro, Rock Hard. When was the last time you heard that song? This is Heavy Rotations. I'm Harlan Rain. I'll be with you till midnight, and then we have mixtape sessions coming on board. So do stay tuned right here to KHHALP Arcata, 94.7 FM worldwide, humboldthotair.org. In the mood, played some earlier, but I do want to hear some more Cure. So here we go.

Tube Way Army featuring Gary Newman, Joe the Waiter, and that was off of the 1978 Tube Way Army's first album. I think it's titled First Album, and that was Joe the Waiter. And before that, some Devo, Beautiful World, off of the New Traditionalists. And we had a very obscure band. I think that this is the only copy I've ever seen in my life, which is in my collection. Lucky me. The Red Guitars, Things I Want. And that's a 45 EP off of the EP Be With Me. And we started that with The Cure, Pictures of You, off of the Disintegration album. This has been Heavy Rotations. I'm Harlan Rain, and I've had a lot of fun. Thanks for hanging out with me. I hope you enjoyed the music. I'm going to go out with one more tune, but before I do, I want to remind you, coming up next is Mixtape Sessions, and it is a great show, and it'll take you well into tomorrow morning. So we're going to go with that. And my next, I'm going to go out with a tune that's maybe a little out of the genre I've been playing a little earlier, but just one of my favorites off of this album, and the band being Traffic, and the tune being The Low Spark of High Heel Boys. Until next time, be well and stay cool. Kind of fades in. It's on its way. It really is. Here it comes.

0: cycles work. 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Funny how cycles work. Funny how cycles work. Swear I just know my worth. Swear I just know my worth. Funny how cycles work. Funny how cycles work. Swear I just know my worth. Swear I just know my worth. Swear I just know my worth. Funny how cycles work. Funny how cycles work. Swear I just know my worth. Swear I just know my worth. Funny how cycles work. Peace to the eternal spirit and soul of the Grandmaster Jack Whitten. An idea is a work of art. From Chicago, Illinois to Bessemer, Alabama. An idea is a work of art. Peace, peace, peace, peace.
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I'm terrified at the moral apathy, the death of the heart, which is happening in my country. These people have deluded themselves for so long that they really don't think I'm human. I have basis on their conduct, not on what they say. And this means that they have become, in themselves, moral monsters.

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Hoy día

pickup truck. 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Now, before you get up in a little tizzy, now, I ain't saying that all men are bad. 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
1: What am I gonna do without you?
0: I mean to take up too much of your time, but just thought I'd give you a ring and see how you was doing. How's everything? Friend of mine told me he saw you the other day.
1: You don't know what I'm talking about.
0: Said you were still looking good. Made me feel kind of good, you know.
1: I'm all alone and I miss you, baby.
0: Told me that you did ask about me.
1: Hey, baby. Hey, baby. 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
0: 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Sometimes it kind of

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1: in, but I cannot go on without you.
0: I even went out and got a gig. 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Plain JLB, baby. 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

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My whole Country Club Hills posse, Armando, yo, Farley. And I got to say what's up to the House Rock, Marshall Jefferson, yo, and all of my other posse out there, you know what? And we out of here. Lord bless.

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process. Stay focused. When the mind wanders, skips and drifts, gotta reel it in. 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Take time to refine it, just like editing these verses. Cause all these distractions just cause reactions. Contract your mind, fracture, pulled apart by these passions. Disturbed by the unreal, everything imagined. Pressure adding up in the form of attachments. Gotta soften the grip.

path we travel, not made of gravel, dust, dirt, rock, concrete, or even asphalt. 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
1: It was going to be a big summer, you know, a big summer. Everyone since then, too, a big summer. Going to be a big summer. Yeah, somehow that's never the case, is it? It's the sprawl of autumn, isn't it? It's the crunch, where one can never day true. You know, living myths can come true. Sometime it might happen to you, especially if you live outside of time. Anyway, the rhyme you're about to hear isn't true, but it isn't false either. Any resemblance between this rhythm poetic exploration and reality is purely magical. Purely magical. At the end of the world, we was fighting back with brushes and pens. We decided that the suffering should end, no matter how good it feels. Wooden shields ain't stopping bullets, so we dropped those. Quit lying to ourselves, started writing.

you get a collection of spatulas, heavy brow lines, sacrificing downtime for the wrong guy's good graces. Should have held them aces, embedded on self. Eventually, we're all just heads on a shelf. Trophies and cupboards, mopey customer, doping up for a big day again. Really, it bores me. Where the step they so boring? Hijacking stories, sapping the core from the blood. Mob, swore they from mud. Be the first ones to judge. Cycles work, funny how cycles work. Swear I just know my worth. Swear I just know my worth. Funny how cycles work, funny how cycles work. Swear I just know my worth. Swear I just know my worth. Funny how cycles work. Funny how cycles work. Swear I just know my worth. Swear I just know my worth. Swear I just know my worth. Funny how cycles work. Funny how cycles work. Swear I just know my worth. Swear I just know my worth. Funny how cycles work. Peace to the eternal spirit and soul of the Grandmaster Jack Whitten. An idea is a work of art. From Chicago, Illinois to Bessemer, Alabama. An idea is a work of art. Peace.

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And as you just heard, this is KHHA. Welcome, welcome, welcome. This is Shoshana. Sorry I'm getting here a minute or two late. It's actually Labor Day weekend. And for me, that means, oops, that the library is closed. So I'm just here because it's super fun. Oh, right. I am going to get something started for you here. It is Labor Day weekend. I hope everyone out there is enjoying the wonderful and amazing Arcata Night Markets. Farmers Market is today. It's beautiful, beautiful. I'm going up to Oregon with my fabulous daughter today. So after our show today, I am heading off to Oregon, which will be very exciting. Let's just listen to the song for one more second. It's a pretty good one. I'll be right back. We'll get to going with some fun music for the day.

Okay, I'm all organized now. Hi, everybody. This is Shoshana with the Starfish Radio Hour, brought to you by the Humboldt County Library. Right now, the library is closed. It's Saturday, September 5th, and there's a show happening today at the Playhouse, though. Playhouse presents Red Hot Shame, Pennies for Pluto, Half Wing, Redwood Revolution. It sounds like a really fun event. So they say something I can't read from far, far away, but the band your parents don't want you to see is Redwood Revolution. And so I don't know if that goes for our show. Our show is like generally under five is our general demographic for this show and the family. So I don't know, parents, if you're listening right now, this might be the band you don't want your kids to see, apparently. It sounds like a fun show, though. So playhousearts.org, we have a note on the wall that says, please push this show. Thanks. We try to help each other out here at Playhouse Arts. Playhouse Arts has so many cool projects across the community, including the Fairy Festival, which I helped to manifest into reality in the summertime, and so many more things. They just did Illuminature the other weekend, and my husband, who's hanging out here with us right now, was part of the Shadow Puppet Show. It was so amazing seeing hundreds and hundreds of people squished into small, interesting little spaces in the Carlson Park pathways, which is just really amazing to see the development of that space as a community space we can all enjoy so much. Great playground, and there's bathrooms there now, and there's trails to walk on. You can get to the river. It's really beautiful. So, and it was extra beautiful that night with lanterns and art and installations and performances. Really cool evening. So you're listening to Starfish Radio. There are libraries all over the county, none of which are open today, but we'll all be back open next week. We have libraries, the big main libraries in Eureka, and we have libraries in Arcata, McKinleyville, Blue Lake, Willow Creek, the Kim Yurton Memorial Library in Hoopa, Trinidad, Fortuna, Ferndale, Rio Del, Garberville, and then the Bookmobile, which is actually a van I used to drive. The first five van is now being used for Bookmobile services to get books to our outlying areas across the county. So pretty cool stuff. I am excited to be with you today, just sharing a few songs, a few fun ones. I'm actually going for my fancy party playlist that I developed a while back. I was looking for some fun things. This one's one to get your party started for the weekend, and it's Labor Day weekend with the iBlock party on Monday. Fun things, Arts Alive tonight in Eureka, Farmers Market. So much to do. Even if the libraries are closed today, so much fun stuff to do in town. Although, like I said, I'm going to Oregon. All right, here's Unicorn from Be the Magic. Be the Magic You Are, sorry. By Anita Hager. And then we have Little Unicorn by Press Play Picture House. And then a unicorn song by Its Music. So we've got three unicorn songs back to back. Then we're going into some flamingos, some rainbows, and some goldfish. Pretty good. We've got a lot of party songs today. So hopefully get you dancing. We even have the My Little Pony theme song coming up a little later. We've got a whole bunch of fun, fancy party music for you this morning. Here we go with a Unicorn.

Play the cards.

That song's one of those funny ones, I think, as a freeze dance, because at the end of the song, they tell you to freeze. They never unfreeze you. It's not very nice of them. They freeze you, and then you're stuck there forever wearing any color at all. Anyways, I unfreeze you. You can move again. So I hope that you had a fun time dancing to that song. I've got just three more songs for you today before I am heading off to Oregon, but I wanted to be here for a few minutes to say hi and that I hope you have a great weekend and that you don't try and go to the library because they're all closed today for Labor Day. Most of the county offices are closed on Monday, but the library is usually closed on Monday anyway. So we're still closed Sunday, Monday, and also Saturday. One fun thing is that sometimes we get so many books in our book drop because people return their books to the book drop at the library outside. And sometimes it gets so full, it's like a little closet. And I've been trying really hard to figure out different ways to cushion the books so that they land nice and safely in there and that they don't get super full. But on a 3-day weekend, it gets super full in there. And so this time we're trying something different to try to help it not happen. So I'll let you know next week if our experiment was a success as we keep trying different ways to cushion those books and make sure they're safe and happy when they get returned. It's a bit of a rough time in that book drop. There's a lot of books in there. Okay, we have Can't Stop the Feeling from the Troll soundtrack by Justin Timberlake. We have Under the Sea, and then we have My Little Pony theme song. That's only a minute or so. So we might also do Dancing in the Dark something, or try anything. We're doing 2 or 3 more songs. We'll see which ones end up popping in there. I hope you're dance partying this morning and thinking about fancy parties. Here we go.

0: And that...
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0: Wait, not that one. Wait a second there. Well, that's a fun one, but we're going to do one last song. It's going to be Shakira's Try Everything because it's Zootopia and it's super fun. Here we go, everybody. Last song for the day. We will see you next time. Cheers.

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Have a great week, everybody. I'll see you next time, or see you at the library, but not today. Don't go to the libraries today. Go to the libraries any other time you'd like. We'd love to see you. It's also National Library Card Sign Up Month, so pretty cool. You should definitely do that. We'll be at North Country Fair at the library booth. Come say hi, or come say hi anytime. I'm at the Arcata Library. Have a great day, everybody. Cheers.

times three. Some folks say when the net lies long, midnight hour is right. The moon man fishes some old song, fell from a sailor's pipe.

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If you love Vaporwave as much as I do, or maybe you're just vapor curious, my show, The Vaporous, has got what you need, baby, every Sunday at 9 p.m., right here on Humble Hot Air.

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Contraction, mind fracture, pulled apart by these passions. Disturbed by the unreal, everything imagined. Pressure adding up in the form of attachments. Gotta soften the grip, slipping out of my own clutches. Unclench the fists, proceed toward the beloved. Practicing surrender, steady the mind with endless layers of prayers. The main assignment, take the mind, refocus and realign it. Deep wrap to rinse, polish, shining this diamond. 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Stay focused.

path we travel, not made of gravel, dust, dirt, rock, concrete, or even asphalt. 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

0: y'all. This is DJ Jax. I love Humble Hot Air because when you can't find a friend, you still got the radio. Thanks for tuning in, folks.
1: It was gonna be a big summer, you know, a big summer. Everyone since then, too, a big summer. About to hear isn't true, but it isn't false either. Any resemblance between this rhythm poetic exploration and reality is purely magical. Purely magical. At the end of the world, we was fighting back with brushes and pens. We decided that the suffering should end, no matter how good it feels. Wooden shields ain't stopping bullets, so we dropped those. Quit lying to ourselves, started writing.

0: clock.
1: If within the last century art conceived as an autonomous activity has come to be invested with an unprecedented stature, the nearest thing to a sacramental human activity acknowledged by secular society, it is because one of the tasks art has assumed is making forays into and taking up positions on the frontiers of consciousness and reporting back what's there. Being a freelance explorer of spiritual dangers, the artist gains a certain license to behave differently, matching the singularity of the vocation. They may be decked out with a suitably eccentric lifestyle or not. The job is to invent trophies of experience.
2: But things go backwards. The wrong people get placards. You get a collection of spatulas, heavy brow lines, sacrificing downtime for the wrong guy's good graces. Should have held them aces, embedded on self. Eventually we're all just heads on a shelf. Trophies and cupboards, mopey customer, doping up for a big day again. Really it bores me, where the step they so boring. Hijacking stories, sapping the gore from the blood. Mob, swore they from mud. Be the first ones to judge. Funny how cycles work, funny how cycles work. Swear I just know my worth, swear I just know my worth. Funny how cycles work, funny how cycles work. Swear I just know my worth, swear I just know my worth. Funny how cycles work, funny how cycles work. Swear I just know my worth, swear I just know my worth. Swear I just know my worth. Funny how cycles work, funny how cycles work. Swear I just know my worth, swear I just know my worth. Funny how cycles work. Peace to the eternal spirit and soul of the Grandmaster Jack Whitten. An idea is a work of art. From Chicago, Illinois to Bessemer, Alabama, an idea is a work of art.

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And it's about 1:02. This is Rhythm Revival every other Saturday from 1 to 2. First song of the day is one by Frankie Valli. 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

All right, that was September, obviously, by Earth, Wind, and Fire. Before that, you heard from the Four Tops and Mary Wells, and started the set off with Frankie Valli. 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And up next is one by Frank Sinatra. Thanks for tuning in.

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All right, thanks for tuning in. 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We're going to continue with a similar era. Up next is Lowdown.

Right, that was McFadden and Whitehead with Ain't No Stopping Us Now. Before that was I Just Want to Be Your Everything by Andy Gibb, and started the set off with Low Down by Boz Scaggs. And again, you're listening to KHHA LP Arcata, 94.7 FM. This is Rhythm Revival. It's about 1:39. Got about 15 minutes left here, so we're going to stick with kind of 70s through the 90s. And again, yeah, thanks for tuning in. And before we jump back into more music, support for Humboldt Hot Air is brought to you by Tinkerwell Industries, certified and professional. 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I got about 15 minutes.

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And before I play your last song, the Humboldt County Library strengthens our community by educating, inspiring, and connecting people. 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All right, I've got one more song for you before I sign off here. You've been listening to Rhythm Revival every other Saturday from 1 to 2 p.m. This last one is by the Lovin' Spoonful. And yeah, thanks for tuning in. See you in a couple weeks.

All right, that's it from me. Thanks for tuning in. 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And Rhythm Revival will be back in 2 weeks. And be sure to stay tuned for the DJs coming up. All right, have a good rest of your Saturday.

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1: It's the low-stress diet, and it's coming your way. Come on now, do you hear what I say? And I don't need a doctor to see. The low-stress plan's working for me now. All I do is get up and say, well, thank God for a brand new day. I count my blessings as I head out the door. I don't

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I looked on the menu now for something sweet. 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

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These people have deluded themselves for so long that they really don't think I'm human. I had basis on their conduct, not on what they say. And this means that they have become, in themselves, moral monsters.

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1: Ms. Cassandra Wilson. Saddened to hear of her passing this last week. Cassandra Wilson, a wonderful, wonderful, soulful jazz voice. Gone too soon at age 70. Started with her great cover of A Monkey's Song, Last Train to Clarksville, and then finished up with Red Guitar there. And as the man said, you are listening to KHHALP Arcata 94.7 FM Community Forward Radio from the Creamery District of Arcata. 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We're going to do a little homage to Cassandra and lots of other wonderful singers from the same era, similar genres. Just kind of got on a roll here, just so moved by her work. So we're going to keep going. We got a little Diana Krall coming up, Madeline Perot, some Sade, some Tuck and Patty. Another great singer, some Natalie Merchant, Joni Mitchell, a little Ani DeFranco, coming back to Cassandra Wilson. We're just going to keep playing here. We'll come back in about 20 minutes and give you some more information here on KHHA. In the meantime, enjoy

Time After Time, Cyndi Lauper tune, sung by Patty Andress of the wonderful duo Tuck and Patty. Before that, we had Sade with her well-known song, Kiss of Life. Previous to that, the wonderful voice of Madeleine Perrot doing a wonderful rendition of Leonard Cohen's Dance Me to the End of Love. And we started that little set off with Diana Krall, Peel Me a Grape, originally recorded by Anita O'Day and the Cal Jader Band. And we are doing an homage here for Cassandra Wilson, who passed away earlier this week. And listening back to some of my CDs of her just reminded me of a lot of voices, female voices of that era, kind of in the jazz and soul vein, maybe even a little bit of indie coming up, but regardless, our hearts go out to the family of Cassandra Wilson, and what a wonderful voice she had. So, once again, KHHALP Arcata 94.7 FM. HumboldtHotAir.org is what you are listening to, and again, the downbeat here. Wanted to let you know that support for KHHA comes from Bell and Hook, a men's gift and lifestyle boutique in Arcata offering a wide selection of gifts, including barware, apparel, cologne, soaps, and more. For more information, view their Instagram at Bell and Hook to see what's new. That's Bell and Hook, next door to the Arcata Artisans on the Arcata Plaza. And just in case you weren't sure what to do tomorrow, Sunday at 4 p.m., Food Not Bombs is on the Arcata Plaza. 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Providing free meals and produce to anyone who's hungry. They're always looking for more volunteers and donations. If you want to learn more and get involved, go to the plaza any Sunday, tomorrow at 4 p.m. Grab a plate of food and introduce yourself. That's Food Not Bombs, a longtime organization that does wonderful direct action. So definitely wanted you to know about that. And we're just going to keep going here with some more music. Next up, Natalie Marchand, followed by Ani DeFranco, then a little bit of Joni Mitchell before we come back to Cassandra. So, enjoy.

The beautiful, deep, sultry voice of Cassandra Wilson with a sweet cover of one of Neil's famous, one of my favorite Neil songs, Harvest Moon. That is off of her 1995 New Moon Daughter album. Cassandra Wilson, who passed away earlier this week, that we are doing an homage to here on the Downbeat, with her and some of her contemporaries. Before that, of course, Joni Mitchell off her Chalk Mark in a Rainstorm LP, a wonderful, wonderful LP. That was A Bird That Whistles. Before that, another incredible voice, Ani DiFranco, off her 32 Flavors LP, Hour Follows Hour. Just love that line in there. Maybe the best that we can do is see each other through it. And before that, Natalie Merchant off her Tiger Lily album. That was a wonder. You have been listening to The Downbeat with DJ Daylight here on KHHA LP Arcata 94.7 FM, HumboldtHotAir.org. Please stay tuned for Saturday sessions with Humboldt Hansen coming right up in mere minutes. And if you're still tuned in, just about 7 hours and 8 minutes from here, you may hear a familiar voice or two. A little after midnight tonight with After Hours. 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Going to leave you with a little more Cassandra Wilson. And please take care of each other.